That was Hawk Nelson with Take Me, and before that you heard Bebo Norman with Never Saw You Coming. Well, here's another note from the IC 100.3 FM calendar. The Kagoya Kosga Public Library invites youth ages 8 through 13 to the Older Youth Craft Program on Thursdays from 10:30 till noon at the library, and adult supervision is not required, but a one-time parent or guardian registration is, and you can register in advance or the first time your child attends the program. For more information, call the library at 907-443-6628. Coming up, we have music from Lynn D., but first, this is Stephen Curtis Chapman and Hillary Scott with Broken Dreams.

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0: As far as Frank, along with the Figs with Lemonade. Before that, Sanctus Real with Longer Than a Lifetime, and Brandon Heath and Ryan Ellis with Highly Favored. Once again, today's verse from God's Word is Psalm 90, verses 2 and 4. Before the mountains were born, or you brought forth the whole world, from everlasting to everlasting, you are God. 1,000 years in your sight are like a day that has just gone by, or like a watch in the night. That's Psalm 90, verses 2 and 4 from the New International Version of the Bible. And we have music from Tim Timmons and from Torrin Wells coming up after the weather.
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0: Here's the weather forecast from Icy 100.3 FM. For today, expect partly sunny skies this morning and becoming mostly cloudy with highs in the lower 50s with west winds 5 to 15 miles per hour. Then for tonight, mostly cloudy skies with a slight chance of showers and snow showers after midnight. The lows will be in the mid to upper 30s with west winds around 15 miles per hour, becoming northwest 5 to 15 miles per hour after midnight. Then for Monday, mostly sunny skies, with a slight chance of showers and snow showers in the morning. The highs will be in the upper 40s to lower 50s, with north winds 5 to 15 miles per hour. I'm George Bard, and that's the weather forecast. 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

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Well, if you think you could do better, then get in the game and prove it. It's time for you to suit up and make the calls where they actually count. Every sport in Alaska needs more officials. 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
1: Here's the weather forecast from IC 100.3 FM. For today, expect partly sunny skies this morning and becoming mostly cloudy with highs in the lower 50s with west winds 5 to 15 miles per hour. Then for tonight, mostly cloudy skies with a slight chance of showers and snow showers after midnight. The lows will be in the mid to upper 30s with west winds around 15 miles per hour, becoming northwest 5 to 15 miles per hour after midnight. Then for Monday, mostly sunny skies with a slight chance of showers and snow showers in the morning. The highs will be in the upper 40s to lower 50s with north winds 5 to 15 miles per hour. I'm George Bard, and that's the weather forecast. 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

0: God.
1: That was Phil Wickham with What an Awesome God. And before that, you heard Go Fish with Alleluia. Well, here's a reminder that the Nome Rec Center hosts Kinder Gym for kids 6 years old and younger every Monday, Wednesday, Friday, and Saturday from 10 a.m. till noon. 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If you'd like more information, you can call the Nome Rec Center at 907-443-6645. Coming up, we have music from Casting Crowns and Matthew West. But first, here's Jamie Grace with Follow You.

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0: That was Lauren Daigle with Let It Be a Alleluia. And before that, you heard Hannah Kerr with I Stand Here and Chris Rice with Sailing with Russell. Well, in the news, a series of bizarre sightings of people popping in and out of New York's vast subterranean sewer system in recent days has the whole city wondering what exactly is going on. Videos being widely shared on social media show at least three instances where groups of people have been spotted in the night entering and exiting the sewers in the New York City boroughs of Brooklyn and Queens. Police said they don't believe there's any threat to public safety after conducting a thorough sweep. The City Department of Environmental Protection stressed that entering the sewers is illegal and extremely dangerous. And coming up after the weather, we have music from We the Kingdom and from Zach Williams.
1: God restores broken lives through the power of His Word. Mark never knew his father and lived in poverty during Liberia's civil war. He joined a gang and stole to support his drug addiction. He was arrested and jailed five times. Eventually, Mark's father found him and solicited him to sell drugs in another country. In God's wisdom, Mark ended up moving to the bush near a ministry compound. There, the ministry leaders reached out.

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1: Here's the weather forecast from Icy 100.3 FM. For today, expect partly sunny skies this morning and becoming mostly cloudy with highs in the lower 50s with west winds 5 to 15 miles per hour. Then for tonight, mostly cloudy skies with a slight chance of showers and snow showers after midnight. The lows will be in the mid to upper 30s with west winds around 15 miles per hour, becoming northwest 5 to 15 miles per hour after midnight. Then for Monday, mostly sunny skies with a slight chance of showers and snow showers in the morning. The highs will be in the upper 40s to lower 50s with north winds 5 to 15 miles per hour. I'm George Bard, and that's the weather forecast. 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
1: 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For tonight, expect mostly cloudy skies this evening, then becoming partly cloudy, with lows in the mid to upper 30s and northwest winds 5 to 15 miles per hour. Then for Monday, sunny skies with highs in the upper 40s to lower 50s and north winds 5 to 15 miles per hour. And for Monday night, clear skies with lows in the mid 30s and northeast winds to 10 miles per hour. I'm George Bard, and that's the weather forecast. 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

That was the David Crowder Band with Never Let Go. And before that, you heard Terry Ann with Testimony. Well, good evening. Here's another note from the ICY 100.3 FM calendar. The Kogoyakazka Public Library hosts Story Hour for children ages 3 through 7 every Tuesday morning at 10:30, and adult supervision is required. If you'd like more information, you can call the library at 907-443-6628. Coming up, we have music from Tasha Layton, but first here is Mack Brock with What a Good God.

0: It's time for the Fishing Report from the Alaska Department of Fish and Game. 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
1: This is the Alaska Department of Fish and Game in Nome with an informational update for Norton Sound salmon subsistence schedules, herring, and crab fisheries. Subsistence fishermen are reminded that a subsistence fishing permit is required to retain salmon caught while subsistence fishing in the Port Clarence District and the Cape Woolley, Nome, Gullivan, and Elam subdistricts. The Cape Woolley area has been included in the Nome Subdistrict subsistence permit this year and is not a standalone permit as in previous years. In the Nome Subdistrict, the subsistence fishing schedule will go into effect June 15th. Marine waters east of Cape Nome will be open 7. The fresh waters of the Nome Subdistrict will close to gillnet fishing at 6 p.m. on Monday, June 15th. Gillnet subsistence fishing will reopen at 6 p.m. on Wednesday, June 17th, and will be on a weekly schedule of 6 p.m. Wednesdays until 6 p.m. on Mondays. Also effective June 15th, beach seines, dip nets, and cast nets may be used for salmon and are open, and all subsistence net fishing is open. Unless closed by emergency order, beach seining will remain open during the gillnet fishing periods through August 15th. Fishermen are reminded that gillnets are restricted to no more than 50 feet in freshwater and 300 feet in marine waters, and a net may not block more than one half of any stream, channel, or side channel. Beginning June 15th in the Chateau Lake and Unicleet areas, subdistricts 5 and 6, marine and fresh waters will close to conserve king salmon in an effort to achieve escapement goals. The first closure to subsistence fishing in the fresh and marine waters of subdistricts 5 and 6 will be at midnight on the evening of June 14th. The Unicleet River drainage downstream from the North River and all the North River drainage will close to all subsistence fishing, except for dip nets and cast nets. Any king salmon caught in a cast net or dip net must be immediately returned to the water unharmed. Set gill nets with a mesh size of 4 inches or less may continue to be fished in the Unicleet River drainage upstream of the North River confluence to target non-salmon species. Beach seining for salmon in all of subdistricts 5 and 6 waters is closed. The Pilgrim River will be open to net fishing with an annual household limit of 3 kings and 25 sockeye salmon. Additionally, Port Clarence waters will be open for 24 hours per day, 7 days per week, with standard gear requirements. If escapement projections indicate the Pilgrim River escapement goal range of 6,800 to 36,000 sockeye salmon will be attained, the department may liberalize the household limit for sockeye salmon in future announcements. Winter king crab subsistence reports are due and are required to be submitted whether the permit holder fished or not. Failure to report can result in the loss of future permits and or fines. The summer season commercial crab open access and CDQ fisheries will open at noon on June 15th. Herring fishing for bait is currently open in southern Norton Sound. Fishermen are reminded that they must ensure they have a market prior to engaging in commercial fishing activities. For any questions regarding the upcoming fishing season, please call Fish and Game in Nome at 907-443-5167 or 1-800-560-2271. This has been an informational update from the Alaska Department of Fish and Game in Nome. Hey, stay safe out there and good luck.
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2: The next Nome tide will be a low tide at 5:16 a.m. Monday, followed by a high tide at 12:36 p.m. Monday. The marine forecast for Western Alaska coastal waters out to 15 nautical miles, posted at 3:46 a.m. Sunday, June 7th, outlook to Monday. Zone 2803, quick pack to Cape Stevens. Today,

West winds 15 knots, seas 3 feet. Monday, north winds 15 knots, seas 3 feet. Zone 2804, Cape Stevens to Moses Point. Today, south winds 15 knots, seas building to 3 feet. Tonight, southwest winds 20 knots, seas 4 feet. Monday, northwest winds 20 knots, seas 4 feet. Zone 2805, Moses Point to Sledge Island. Today, north winds 15 knots, becoming west, seas building to 4 feet. Tonight, west winds 20 knots, seas 4 feet. Monday, north winds 15 knots, seas 3 feet. Zone 2806, Sledge Island to Wales. A small craft advisory is in effect from this evening through late tonight. Today, seas 3 feet. Tonight, northwest winds 25 knots, seas 5 feet. Monday, north winds 20 knots, seas 5 feet.

0: That was Aaron Schust with You Redeem, and before that, you heard the Newsboys with Shine and Brian Luttrell with In Christ Alone. Well, mullets are back in the news. A packed Danish crowd celebrated the enduring mullet hairstyle on Saturday. Denmark's 2026 Mullet Championship took place in central Copenhagen, attracting 12 competitors and over 1,000 spectators. Organizer Stefan Stew Weber started the event after being unable to compete in the United States because he wasn't a U.S. citizen. Competitors were judged on style, uniqueness, and performance, with each given 60 seconds to showcase their cuts. The event featured over-the-top performances, including a live saxophone show. Thomas Berg won the top prize with a trampoline act. The mullet has seen a global resurgence in recent years. Wow, who'd have thought? Coming up after the weather, music from Lindy and from Jamie McDonald.
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0: Here's the weather forecast from Icy 100.3 FM. For tonight, expect mostly cloudy skies this evening, then becoming partly cloudy, with lows in the mid to upper 30s and northwest winds 5 to 15 miles per hour. Then for Monday, sunny skies with highs in the upper 40s to lower 50s and north winds 5 to 15 miles per hour. And for Monday night, clear skies with lows in the mid-30s and northeast winds to 10 miles per hour. I'm George Bard, and that's the weather forecast. 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

0: is one of the most common disabilities in our region. Noise-induced hearing loss is completely preventable, yet it affects about 20% of our people in the Bering Strait region, which is over twice the national rate. Loud sounds can cause permanent damage to your hearing. Even noise from power tools, boats, four-wheelers, and snow machines can cause damage when your ears are exposed over a period of time. Loud sounds like gunshots can cause hearing loss after only one shot. Please don't take any chances this year when you're out hunting, four-wheeling, snow machining, carving, or cutting wood. 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
1: Here's the weather forecast from IC 100.3 FM. For tonight, expect mostly cloudy skies this evening, then becoming partly cloudy, with lows in the mid to upper 30s and northwest winds 5 to 15 miles per hour. Then for Monday, sunny skies with highs in the upper 40s to lower 50s and north winds 5 to 15 miles per hour. And for Monday night, clear skies with lows in the mid 30s and northeast winds to 10 miles per hour. I'm George Bard, and that's the weather forecast. 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

That was Jason Gray with Nothing Is Wasted. And before that, you heard Amanda Cook with Still. And here's another note from the icy 100.3 FM calendar. The Nome Food Bank at 312 Bering Street across from Anvil City Square is open Tuesday and Thursday evenings from 4 to 6. And you can take donated food items to the food bank on Tuesdays and Thursdays from 3:30 till 6 p.m. Or you can also arrange a drop-off time by calling the Nome Community Center at 907-443-5259. Coming up, we have music from Patrick Mayberry, but first, here is Brandon Lake with Hard-Fought Alleluia.

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0: That was Ann Wilson with God Story. Before that, you heard Beaver Norman with Big Blue Sky and Michael W. Smith with Here I Am. Well, today is June 7th, and here's a look at what happened on this date in history. On this date, in the year 1776, Richard Henry Lee of Virginia offered a resolution to the Continental Congress stating, quote, that these United Colonies are and of right ought to be free and independent states, unquote. The motion was seconded by John Adams, and it led to the United States Declaration of Independence. Also in this date in 1942, Imperial Japanese forces began occupying the islands of Attu and Kiska in the Aleutian Islands. Also on this date in 1942, the Battle of Midway ended in a decisive victory for American naval forces over Imperial Japan, marking a turning point in the Pacific War. On this date in 1975, Sony launched Betamax, the first video cassette recorder format. And on this date in 1982, Priscilla Presley opened Graceland to the public. That's what happened on this date in history. And coming up after the weather, music from Chris Taylor and from Mark Schultz.
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2: How do you handle loneliness? It's a feeling we all struggle with from time to time. Some may try to fill their time with distractions like social media, Netflix, medication. But what are you left with when there's nothing to watch or when the bottle's empty? Jesus knew loneliness as well. Leading up to the cross, we see him in the Garden of Gethsemane, overwhelmed with emotion and praying to his Father, asking for another way. But in the end, he says, "Not my will, but yours be done." I think something we should learn from Jesus is that even in our darkest times, at the loneliest moments, God still has a plan and a will for our life. You are never alone. The creator of the universe resides in your heart, and he's more than happy to call it home.
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0: Here's the weather forecast from Icy 100.3 FM. For tonight, expect mostly cloudy skies this evening, then becoming partly cloudy, with lows in the mid to upper 30s and northwest winds 5 to 15 miles per hour. Then for Monday, sunny skies with highs in the upper 40s to lower 50s and north winds 5 to 15 miles per hour. And for Monday night, clear skies with lows in the mid 30s and northeast winds to 10 miles per hour. I'm George Bard, and that's the weather forecast. 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
1: Here's the weather forecast from IC 100.3 FM. For tonight, expect mostly cloudy skies this evening, then becoming partly cloudy, with lows in the mid to upper 30s and northwest winds 5 to 15 miles per hour. Then for Monday, sunny skies with highs in the upper 40s to lower 50s and north winds 5 to 15 miles per hour. And for Monday night, clear skies with lows in the mid 30s and northeast winds to 10 miles per hour. I'm George Bard, and that's the weather forecast. 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

That seventh time down with Trust, and before that you heard Jars of Clay with the Valley Song. Well, here's a job opportunity for someone. The Nome Community Center is seeking people to help with Camp Crave in July and August this summer. One paid position is available along with several volunteer positions. And if you'd like more information or to apply, send an email to pgoslin@nomecc.org, or you can also call 907-443-5259. Coming up, we have music from Mark Harris, but first here is Josiah Queen with Demons.

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0: That was for King and Country, along with KB and Stephen Mall with Yes. And before that, you heard Torrin Wells and Kirk Franklin with Millionaire and Big Daddy Weave with Love Come to Life. Today's verse from God's Word is Psalm 90, verses 2 and 4. Before the mountains were born, or you brought forth the whole world, from everlasting to everlasting, you are God. 1,000 years in your sight are like a day that has just gone by, or like a watch in the night. That's Psalm 90, verses 2 and 4 from the New International Version of the Bible. And we have music from Sanctus Real and from Hannah Kerr coming up after the weather.
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0: Here's the weather forecast from Icy 100.3 FM. For tonight, expect mostly cloudy skies this evening, then becoming partly cloudy, with lows in the mid to upper 30s and northwest winds 5 to 15 miles per hour. Then for Monday, sunny skies with highs in the upper 40s to lower 50s and north winds 5 to 15 miles per hour. And for Monday night, clear skies with lows in the mid-30s and northeast winds to 10 miles per hour. I'm George Bard, and that's the weather forecast. 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
1: Here's the weather forecast from IC 100.3 FM. For tonight, expect mostly cloudy skies this evening, then becoming partly cloudy, with lows in the mid to upper 30s and northwest winds 5 to 15 miles per hour. Then for Monday, sunny skies with highs in the upper 40s to lower 50s and north winds 5 to 15 miles per hour. And for Monday night, clear skies with lows in the mid 30s and northeast winds to 10 miles per hour. I'm George Bard, and that's the weather forecast. 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

That was Darren McLean with Our Only Hope, and before that you heard Caleb and John with Finished. Well, here's another note from the Icy 100.3 FM calendar. The United Methodist Women's Thrift Shop is open Monday afternoons from 4 to 5, and Tuesday and Thursday evenings from 7 till 8:30. And if you have items to donate, they ask that you please bring them to the thrift store during their business hours. We have music coming up from Lauren Daigle. But first, here's Jamie McDonald with Left It in the River.

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That was Building 429 with No One Else Knows. And before that, you heard Stephen Curtis Chapman and Hillary Scott with Broken Dreams and Rich Mullins with Awesome God.

0: Well, in FIFA World Cup news, FIFA has canceled World Cup tickets issued to about 60 fans who mistakenly got them for free because of a website error. FIFA says the tickets were, quote, allocated at no charge due to a prior payment issued during the checkout process, unquote. The tickets are now reserved for the fans affected to buy at the agreed price. It's the latest glitch in an often controversial World Cup ticketing program. The attorneys general of New York and New Jersey are investigating FIFA for possible violations of consumer protection laws. The 104-game World Cup starts next Thursday in Mexico City. Coming up after the weather, music from Matt Carney and from Josh Baldwin.
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0: Here's the weather forecast from Icy 100.3 FM. For tonight, expect mostly cloudy skies this evening, then becoming partly cloudy, with lows in the mid to upper 30s and northwest winds 5 to 15 miles per hour. Then for Monday, sunny skies with highs in the upper 40s to lower 50s and north winds 5 to 15 miles per hour. And for Monday night, clear skies. I'm George Bard, and that's the weather forecast. 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

0: One in four U.S. babies are at risk for severe infections because they're not completely vaccinated by age two.
1: My three-year-old couldn't breathe, so we rushed him to the hospital. I was told he had a vaccine-preventable disease. We had delayed his vaccinations. Now Matthew is getting caught up on his vaccines.
0: Babies are at greatest risk for infectious diseases. That's why these early vaccines are so important.
1: No parent should watch their baby suffer.
0: To make on-time vaccination easy, visit pkids.org, a message from parents of kids with infectious diseases.

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1: Here's the weather forecast from IC 100.3 FM. For tonight, expect mostly cloudy skies this evening, then becoming partly cloudy, with lows in the mid to upper 30s and northwest winds 5 to 15 miles per hour. Then for Monday, sunny skies with highs in the upper 40s to lower 50s, and north winds 5 to 15 miles per hour. And for Monday night, clear skies with lows in the mid-30s and northeast winds to 10 miles per hour. I'm George Bard, and that's the weather forecast. 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

That was Forever Lynn with You Remain, and before that you heard Pat Barrett with Morning by Morning. And here's a reminder that Nome Eskimo Community is offering a free 3-day wilderness CPR and first aid training for youth ages 14 to 18 on June 22nd, 23rd, and 25th from 8 a.m. till 5 p.m. each day at the Norton Sound Regional Hospital. Space is limited, and if you'd like more information or to register, contact Jenny Diggs via email at jdiggs@necalaska.org. And coming up, we have music from Elevation Worship, but first, here is Phil Wickham with Homesick for Heaven.

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0: and Matthew West with Mercy is a Song. Today's verse from God's Word is Psalm 90, verses 2 and 4. Before the mountains were born, or you brought forth the whole world, from everlasting to everlasting, you are God. 1,000 years in your sight are like a day that has just gone by, or like a watch in the night. That's Psalm 90, verses 2 and 4, from the New International Version of the Bible. And we have music from the City Harmonic and from the Afters coming up after the weather.
1: My grandma does this thing when she hugs me. 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
0: Here's the weather forecast from Icy 100.3 FM. For tonight, expect mostly cloudy skies this evening, then becoming partly cloudy, with lows in the mid to upper 30s and northwest winds 5 to 15 miles per hour. Then for Monday, sunny skies with highs in the upper 40s to lower 50s and north winds 5 to 15 miles per hour. And for Monday night, clear skies with lows in the mid 30s and northeast winds to 10 miles per hour. I'm George Bard, and that's the weather forecast. 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
1: Here's the weather forecast from IC 100.3 FM. For tonight, expect mostly cloudy skies this evening, then becoming partly cloudy, with lows in the mid to upper 30s and northwest winds 5 to 15 miles per hour. Then for Monday, sunny skies with highs in the upper 40s to lower 50s and north winds 5 to 15 miles per hour. And for Monday night, clear skies with lows in the mid 30s and northeast winds to 10 miles per hour. I'm George Bard, and that's the weather forecast. 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

That was Forrest Frank, along with the Figs with Lemonade. And before that, you heard Seventh Time Down with Only King Forever and Emerson Day with Get Behind Me. Well, here's a final look at the icy 100.3 FM calendar for this evening. The Kaguya-Kosga Public Library invites youth ages 8 through 13 to their Older Youth Craft Program on Thursdays from 10:30 till noon at the library, and adult supervision is not required. 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

0: That was Sidewalk Prophets with Father Let It Be. And before that, you heard Francesca Battistelli with If We're Honest. Well, thank you for joining me this evening. Let me leave you with this story from New Zealand. Australian officials say they confiscated more than 100,000 illegal live cockroaches from a breeder in May in the country's largest ever seizure of exotic invertebrates. The haul worth over $140,000. So that's like $1.40 per cockroach. Wow. $140,000 included Madagascar hissing and Dubai cockroaches. Both species are illegal to import, keep, or sell in Australia due to potential environmental risks. The cockroaches were being sold online as reptile food. Officials urge pet owners to use crickets or wood roaches instead. The seized cockroaches will be euthanized, and authorities warned of prosecution for those caught with such invertebrates. However, a spokesperson said that charges weren't laid against the cockroach breeder. Wow. Big money in cockroach farming, I guess. Well, have a great night, everyone. Coming up after the weather, music from David Robertson and from Blessing Offer.
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2: 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In the Bible, Paul had to depend on others to lower him in a basket, to escape outside the city wall. And I imagine it must have been tough for Paul to find enough humility to depend on others. Maybe you have had a hard time asking God for help, but God rarely asks us to fly solo. You can depend on others, and more importantly, you can depend on Him.
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0: Here's the weather forecast from Icy 100.3 FM. For tonight, expect mostly cloudy skies this evening, then becoming partly cloudy, with lows in the mid to upper 30s and northwest winds 5 to 15 miles per hour. Then for Monday, sunny skies with highs in the upper 40s to lower 50s and north winds 5 to 15 miles per hour. And for Monday night, clear skies with lows in the mid 30s and northeast winds to 10 miles per hour. I'm George Bard, and that's the weather forecast. 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
1: Here's your overnight weather forecast from IC 100.3 FM. For Monday, expect sunny skies with highs in the upper 40s to lower 50s and north winds 5 to 15 miles per hour. Then for Monday night, clear skies with lows in the mid-30s and northeast winds to 10 miles per hour. Then for Tuesday, sunny skies with highs in the upper 40s to lower 50s and southwest winds to 10 miles per hour. I'm George Bard, and that's the weather forecast. 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

0: His questions were like a message flashing in the front of his mind as he woke up each morning. I need to know. I need to know. His need to know about God was so great, he was ready to pay someone to come talk to him. He needed answers. A friend connected him with a CEF leader. The questions that this 9-year-old had were deep. He wanted to know the purpose of life, why he'd been created. He asked what happens to people when they die. How did Jesus rise from the dead? As the message of salvation was clearly explained to him, his response was simple. I believe, he said. With the faith of a child, all that was presented was accepted. Could you answer these questions if a child asked you? Child Evangelism Fellowship of Alaska trains adults and teens to share the message of salvation. 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
1: Here's your overnight weather forecast from Icy 100.3 FM. For Monday, expect sunny skies with highs in the upper 40s to lower 50s and north winds 5 to 15 miles per hour. Then for Monday night, clear skies with lows in the mid-30s and northeast winds to 10 miles per hour. Then for Tuesday, sunny skies with highs in the upper 40s to lower 50s and southwest winds to 10 miles per hour. I'm George Bard, and that's the weather forecast. 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

Here's your overnight weather forecast from Icy 100.3 FM. For Monday, expect sunny skies with highs in the upper 40s to lower 50s and north winds 5 to 15 miles per hour. Then for Monday night, clear skies with lows in the mid-30s and northeast winds to 10 miles per hour. Then for Tuesday, sunny skies with highs in the upper 40s to lower 50s and southwest winds to 10 miles per hour. I'm George Bard, and that's the weather forecast. 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
1: Here's your overnight weather forecast from Icy 100.3 FM. For Monday, expect sunny skies with highs in the upper 40s to lower 50s and north winds 5 to 15 miles per hour. Then for Monday night, clear skies with lows in the mid-30s and northeast winds to 10 miles per hour. Then for Tuesday, sunny skies with highs in the upper 40s to lower 50s and southwest winds to 10 miles per hour. I'm George Bard, and that's the weather forecast. 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
1: Here's your overnight weather forecast from IC 100.3 FM. For Monday, expect sunny skies with highs in the upper 40s to lower 50s and north winds 5 to 15 miles per hour. Then for Monday night, clear skies with lows in the mid-30s and northeast winds to 10 miles per hour. Then for Tuesday, sunny skies with highs in the upper 40s to lower 50s and southwest winds to 10 miles per hour. I'm George Bard, and that's the weather forecast. 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
1: Life is short. It's far too short to waste. 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Now with every passing year, time seems to accelerate. 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Maybe there will be grown children seeing you as old, and you'll marvel at how quick the day swept by. 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
2: Here's your overnight weather forecast from Icy 100.3 FM. For Monday, expect sunny skies with highs in the upper 40s to lower 50s and north winds 5 to 15 miles per hour. Then for Monday night, clear skies with lows in the mid-30s and northeast winds to 10 miles per hour. Then for Tuesday, sunny skies with highs in the upper 40s to lower 50s and southwest winds to 10 miles per hour. I'm George Bard, and that's the weather forecast. 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
2: Here's your overnight weather forecast from IC 100.3 FM. For Monday, expect sunny skies with highs in the upper 40s to lower 50s and north winds 5 to 15 miles per hour. Then for Monday night, clear skies with lows in the mid-30s and northeast winds to 10 miles per hour. Then for Tuesday, sunny skies with highs in the upper 40s to lower 50s and southwest winds to 10 miles per hour. I'm George Bard, and that's the weather forecast. 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
3: Here's your overnight weather forecast from Icy 100.3 FM. For Monday, expect sunny skies with highs in the upper 40s to lower 50s and north winds 5 to 15 miles per hour. Then for Monday night, clear skies with lows in the mid-30s and northeast winds to 10 miles per hour. Then for Tuesday, sunny skies with highs in the upper 40s to lower 50s and southwest winds to 10 miles per hour. I'm George Bard, and that's the weather forecast. 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
1: Here's your overnight weather forecast from IC 100.3 FM. For Monday, expect sunny skies with highs in the upper 40s to lower 50s and north winds 5 to 15 miles per hour. Then for Monday night, clear skies with lows in the mid-30s and northeast winds to 10 miles per hour. Then for Tuesday, sunny skies with highs in the upper 40s to lower 50s and southwest winds to 10 miles per hour. I'm George Bard, and that's the weather forecast. 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
1: The concept of trust is a hard one and rarely celebrated in today's society. 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But if we did decide to take a step of faith and place our trust in Him, who is able to do immeasurably more than we can ask or imagine, our outlook might change a bit. Loving God and being obedient to Him means placing our faith in Him and trusting Him with the consequences. Because with God, even if we lose, we win.
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2: Here's your overnight weather forecast from Icy 100.3 FM. For Monday, expect sunny skies with highs in the upper 40s to lower 50s and north winds 5 to 15 miles per hour. Then for Monday night, clear skies with lows in the mid 30s and northeast winds to

10 miles per hour. Then for Tuesday, sunny skies with highs in the upper 40s to lower 50s and southwest winds to 10 miles per hour. I'm George Bard, and that's the weather forecast. 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

0: every referee, umpire, and judge in high school sports. We want to say, we see you.
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0: We see the positive role models that you are.
1: We see the way you get unfairly criticized just for doing your job.
0: The truth is, we couldn't play without you.
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0: Thank you for protecting the integrity of the game, no matter what.
1: We hope you always know how much we appreciate you.
0: Because without you, this is just recess. It's not really a game.
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1: Here's your overnight weather forecast from IC 100.3 FM. For Monday, expect sunny skies with highs in the upper 40s to lower 50s and north winds 5 to 15 miles per hour. Then for Monday night, clear skies with lows in the mid-30s and northeast winds to 10 miles per hour. Then for Tuesday, sunny skies with highs in the upper 40s to lower 50s and southwest winds to 10 miles per hour. I'm George Bard, and that's the weather forecast. 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
1: In the Bible, we find these words written by the Apostle Paul. 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Look, life's part of being human. But are you dwelling on past mistakes, or are you allowing God to heal, to help you learn from them, and to continue the race ahead? We all have painful memories, but take this message from Paul and learn to look forward to what God has in store for you today.
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2: Here's your overnight weather forecast from Icy 100.3 FM. For Monday, expect sunny skies with highs in the upper 40s to lower 50s and north winds 5 to 15 miles per hour. Then for Monday night, clear skies with lows in the mid-30s and northeast winds to 10 miles per hour. Then for Tuesday, sunny skies with highs in the upper 40s to lower 50s and

Southwest winds to 10 miles per hour. I'm George Bard, and that's the weather forecast. 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
1: Which is why those who have overcome it say, getting treatment is like getting your life back.
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1: Here's your overnight weather forecast from IC 100.3 FM. For Monday, expect north winds 5 to 15 miles per hour. Then for Monday night, clear skies with lows in the mid-30s and northeast winds to 10 miles per hour. Then for Tuesday, sunny skies with highs in the upper 40s to lower 50s and southwest winds to 10 miles per hour. I'm George Bard, and that's the weather forecast. 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
1: I was taking a walk through my new neighborhood and noticed one of my neighbor's dogs on a chain in the backyard. There was a perfect path where the poor thing had paced so much at the end of his chain that there was bare lawn. The owner noticed my concern and said, "Oh, that's a dingo. He has way too much energy." And I replied to him, "Well, do you ever take him off his chain?" He had this horrified expression and he said, "I can't do that. He'd run away." Unlike this poor dog, in Christ, our Heavenly Father has led us off the chain, and we have the freedom to choose a relationship with Him or not. Galatians 5 verse 1 says, "It is for freedom that we have been set free." In Christ, we're His sons and daughters. He draws us in with perfect love. He paid the greatest price to...
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2: Here's your overnight weather forecast from Icy 100.3 FM. For Monday, expect sunny skies with highs in the upper 40s to lower 50s and north winds 5 to 15 miles per hour. Then for Monday night, clear skies with lows in the mid-30s and northeast winds to 10 miles per hour. Then for Tuesday, sunny skies with highs in the upper 40s to lower 50s and southwest winds to 10 miles per hour. I'm George Bard, and that's the weather forecast. 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

0: 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Retired Navy SEAL Lottie Shaw.
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1: A very good morning out to you, Nome. My name is Cody. This is The Coffee Crew. I'm here to get your day started well.

And a very good morning out to you. 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And youth ages 8 to 13 are invited to the Gagoya-Kosuka Public Library's Older Youth Craft Program, Thursdays from 10:30 to noon at the library. 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Up next, We the Kingdom, Won't He Do It?

Well, it is time this morning to celebrate our birthdays. So sending a very happy birthday to our locals this morning. Taylor Booth, Jody Hickerson, and Iris Waterman. Happy birthday to each of you, and no celebrity birthdays, at least none that I recognized. So just a very happy birthday to our locals. News and weather in just a few minutes, but right now, Stephen Curtis Chapman, Broken Dreams.

0: From the Christian News Radio Network, I'm Joe Miller. President Trump abruptly ending a taped interview with NBC's Meet the Press after being challenged on his claims of election fraud and his controversial DOJ weaponization fund. The president stormed off the set in Wisconsin after he was pressed for evidence by moderator Kristen Welker. Trump insisted California officials were, quote, cheating on the election, saying 5 days later, they were nowhere close to picking a winner in the primary election. He also asserted they're crooked and Meet the Press is crooked. Trump ended the interview saying, let's call it quits because I've had enough. Israel says Iran launched missiles at it in the first such bombardment since a fragile ceasefire took effect in early April. News Nation's Gabrielle Caracciolo has more.
1: We haven't heard much from the White House outside of the fact that the president has been briefed. He is not here this weekend. But this is the first time that Iran has launched missiles.

0: At Israel like this since the start of that ceasefire back in the beginning of April. So we're told the president has been briefed on the escalation. And the Israeli military says that its defense systems were able to intercept all of those missiles so far launched from Iran towards northern Israel.
1: Trump has said that Israel's strikes earlier Sunday were not coordinated with the U.S., and he wasn't happy about it. A Texas man facing charges for allegedly using a fake boarding pass to get onto a United Airlines flight. The incident happened at Houston's George Bush Intercontinental Airport last month. The man arrested Friday in connection with the May 18th incident and charged with felony impairment or interruption of a critical infrastructure facility. Police say he snuck onto the plane, attempting to hide in the restroom before a passenger alerted a flight attendant. Tension and violence continue to escalate over the weekend in New Jersey. The latest disturbance happened Sunday night outside the Delaney Hall Immigration Detention Center. News Nation's Marcus Espinosa says the atmosphere there shifts between calm and turbulent.
2: Protesters fought to keep official cars from entering and exiting the detention center. Riot police, ICE, and a private security company called the Geo Group, they worked to stop the protesters who repressed have been reported from that incident last night. It's been more than 2 weeks since protests began outside Delaney Hall in response to reports of poor conditions for those detained inside.
1: Since late May, more than 80 people have been arrested outside that facility. Basketball, the Knicks trying to effectively end the NBA Finals. The team hoping to go up 3-0 over the San Antonio Spurs when Game 3 tips off from Madison Square Garden tonight. No team in NBA history has come back from a 3-0 deficit to win a best-of-7 playoff series. Tomorrow night's Game 4 in the NHL Stanley Cup Finals, the Hurricanes and the Golden Knights. From Christian News Radio Network, I'm Jill Miller. To hear this and other reports on demand, visit ChristianNewsRadio.org.
3: With Alaska News, I'm Patty Burchill. Two corporations bid on a handful of leases during the latest oil and gas lease sale in Alaska's Arctic National Wildlife Refuge. It's a showing that critics described as tepid, but one that further opens the door to possible development.

0: That project aims to build an 807-mile pipeline to bring natural gas from the North Slope to Cook Inlet for export and in-state use. A price cap could resolve one sticking point in negotiations over the proposed tax break, but with half of the special session gone, a variety of other issues remain unresolved. Those include basic elements about the tax break, including its size and length, as well as how municipal governments will be compensated for the impacts of construction, which is expected to bring as many as 12,000 new workers to the state temporarily. The House Finance Committee is expected to begin voting on possible solutions to those issues this week. And that's Alaska News.
1: With Sports Shorts, I'm Cody. In some NBA news, the red-hot Knicks are going home, two wins away from an NBA championship that the capital of the world has been waiting to see for generations. Jalen Brunson hit a go-ahead free throw with 9.5 seconds left after a turnover by Victor Wembanyama moments earlier. Then Wembanyama missed a jumper at the end of New York's 105-104 win over the San Antonio Spurs on Friday night for a 2-0 lead in the NBA Finals. And in some NHL news, a 4-goal lead in what has been a wacky, compelling, and highly entertaining Stanley Cup Final nearly wasn't enough for the Golden Knights on a Saturday night. A 4-goal third-period rally by the Hurricanes nearly made NHL history and, in process, sent shockwaves through T-Mobile Arena. And this game ended in a way perhaps befitting of all the craziness. A shot from Vegas defenseman Shea Theodore off the skate of Brandon Musi, the backup goalie put in the game in the third period after not playing for 2 months, that went into the net at 5 minutes 38 of double overtime to give the Golden Knights a 5-4 victory over Carolina. And that's Sports Shorts. And here's your Coffee Crew weather forecast for today. Sunny skies, highs in the upper 40s, north winds to 15. Tonight, sunny, lows in the mid-30s, south winds to 10. And tomorrow, sunny, highs in the mid-40s, south winds to 10. Currently, it's about 37 degrees outside under overcast skies, a north wind coming in at 17 miles an hour. The sun rose at 4:32. We'll set tonight at 1:28, giving us 20 hours, 56 minutes of daylight. Up next, Caleb and John, this is Finished.

Our first story this morning. A cool event, or a series of events, has sprung up called Repair Cafes. They're part of a new brand of anti-consumerism. But these cafes, these repair cafes and other efforts, try to offer an alternative to, you know, disposable goods that have dominated the economy for the last half century. There are free events where volunteers with some technical know-how help neighbors fix household items. They started in the Netherlands with a single cafe back in 2009 and grew to a global nonprofit. At a recent event in New York, the state, volunteers helped attendees fix items from

lamps and knives to sound mixers and zippers. There's also the Buy Nothing Project and a growing number of tool lending libraries. All are dedicated to repairing, trading, and giving instead of buying and selling, which is just cool. You know, I mean, anti-consumerism is one side of it, but just fixing things is cool, right? And just putting on this event to help out the community to, you know, one, not waste, but also just save money, right, for other people and repair whenever possible. Up next, Salvador, this is Can't Keep It In.

Our next story here, you know, pets bring companionship and humor into our lives. There are no shortage of surveys talking about the benefits of pets, but they also have some downsides. In fact, a study found the average pet parent has 231 mini panics each year. The survey of 2,000 dog and cat owners delved into these panic points, with researchers finding the average respondent has just over 4 panics per week. It turns out many of those panics revolve around their pet's bathroom habits. Top mini panics include their pet having irregular just bowel movements, their pet not eating in normal amounts, and their various other inconsistencies with going to the bathroom. Also making the list are incidents where someone's pet eats something they shouldn't have, or not being able to find the pet in the house as well was a lot of the mini panics. So yeah, pets are a positive generally, but also have their own, you know, downsides, from just worrying about them to just health issues and potty training and all the rest of it. News and weather in just a few minutes, but right now, Phil Wickham, What an Awesome God.

0: With Alaska News, I'm Patty Burchill. Two corporations bid on a handful of leases during the latest oil and gas lease sale in Alaska's Arctic National Wildlife Refuge. It's a showing that critics described as tepid, but one that further opens the door to possible development in the region. Drilling supporters, meanwhile, called the sale a success. A state corporation that already has leases in the refuge's coastal plain and Hex Energy LLC had winning bids on a total of five tracts covering about 72,000 acres. And the firm developing the proposed Trans-Alaska Natural Gas Pipeline has proposed limiting the price for natural gas sold through the pipeline to Alaskans. If accepted by legislators, the limit would prevent the cost of gas from rising if the pipeline costs more than expected. The new proposal from pipeline developer Glenfarne comes as the Alaska legislature continues meeting in a 30-day special session, considering a major tax break to support the pipeline project. That project aims to build an 807-mile pipeline to bring natural gas from the North Slope to Cook Inlet for export and in-state use. A price cap could resolve one sticking point in negotiations over the proposed tax break, but with half of the special session gone, a variety of other issues remain unresolved. Those include basic elements about the tax break, including its size and length, as well as how municipal governments will be compensated for the impacts of construction, which is expected to bring as many as 12,000 new workers to the state temporarily. The House Finance Committee is expected to begin voting on possible solutions to those issues this week. And that's Alaska News.
1: With the Wall Street Business Report, I'm Bill Alexander. The American job market continues to show strength. Employers added 172,000 jobs in May, and the unemployment rate remained past a ban on businesses setting individualized prices for consumers based on their personal data. The One Fair Price Act would prohibit companies from setting prices based on data that could be traced to a person or their device. Saks Global is ready to emerge from Chapter 11. The New York-based upscale department store conglomerate, parent of Saks Fifth Avenue, Neiman Marcus, and Bergdorf Goodman, said the U.S. Bankruptcy Court for the Southern District of Texas had approved its financial reorganization 11 plan. There are no signs of jet fuel shortages in Europe in the coming months, despite the energy shock from the Iran war, though Hyundai's transport chief has reported. For the Wall Street Business Report, I'm Bill Alexander in Washington.
2: With Sports Shorts, I'm Cody. In some NBA news, the red-hot Knicks are going home, two wins away from an NBA championship that the capital of the world has been waiting to see for generations. Jalen Brunson hit a go-ahead free throw with 9.5 seconds left after a jumper at the end of New York's 105-104 win over the San Antonio Spurs on Friday night for a 2-0 lead in the NBA Finals. And in some NHL news, a 4-goal lead in what has been a wacky, compelling, and highly entertaining Stanley Cup Final nearly wasn't enough for the Golden Knights on a Saturday night. A 4-goal third-period rally by the Hurricanes nearly made NHL history and, in process, sent shockwaves through T-Mobile Arena. And this game ended in a way perhaps befitting of all the craziness. A shot from Vegas defenseman Shea Theodore off the skates of Brandon Musi, the backup goalie put in the game in the third period after not playing for 2 months, that went into the net at 5 minutes 38 of double overtime to give the Golden Knights a 5-4 victory over Carolina. And that's Sports Shorts.

And here's your GovCrew weather forecast for today. Sunny skies, highs in the upper 40s, north winds to 15. Tonight, sunny, lows in the mid-30s, south winds to 10. And tomorrow, sunny, highs in the mid-40s, south winds to 10. Currently, it's about 37 degrees outside under overcast skies. A north wind coming in at 17 miles an hour. The sun rose at 4:32, will set tonight at 1:28, giving us 20 hours, 56 minutes of daylight. Up next, Bebo Norman, I Am.

Well, our next story here. In the NBA Finals, Celebrity Row property is now worth $1 million. These are the seats at the finals game that are being sold here. That's Celebrity Row. The New York Knicks announced that was the winning bid in an auction for two seats for Game 3 on Monday night, tonight. The first NBA Finals game at Madison Square Garden since 1999. Yeah, it's a big game, and that's two seats, so it's only $500,000 per seat. But still, that is was split by the law firm Gibson, Dunn & Crutcher LLP and private equity firm Veritas Capital, two paragons of virtue. But I joke, the fundraiser did benefit the Garden of Dreams Foundation. So it's, I guess, charity. I don't know what Garden of Dreams does. But, you know, it's for, quote-unquote, charity. And the Knicks said it was the largest single donation in the history of the foundation, which works with MSG's companies to assist children at need in the tri-state area. So it's a charity, probably. And, you know, the money is going towards that. So regardless of where it comes from, it's intended for charity. Up next, Apollo LTD on the way up.

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1: A very good morning out to Nome. My name is Cody. This is the Coffee Crew. I'm here to get your day started well, so keep it tuned right here on IC 100.3 FM.

A very good morning out to you. Got a few things going on around town I want to let you know about to get our day started. Youth ages 8 to 13 are invited to the Kagoya-Kazuka Public Library Older Youth Craft Program, Thursdays from 10:30 to noon at the library. 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

Well, it is time this morning to celebrate our birthdays. So, sending out a very happy birthday to our locals, Taylor Booth, Jody Hickerson, and Iris Waterman. Happy birthday to each of you. We hope it's a great day for you. News and weather in just a few minutes, but right now, Seth Schluter won't start now.

0: From the Christian News Radio Network, I'm Joe Miller. President Trump abruptly ending a taped interview with NBC's Meet the Press after being challenged on his claims of election fraud and his controversial DOJ weaponization fund. The president stormed off the set in Wisconsin after he was pressed for evidence by moderator Kristen Welker. Trump insisted California officials were, quote, cheating on the election, saying 5 days later, they were nowhere close to picking a winner in the primary election. He also asserted they're crooked and Meet the Press is crooked. Trump ended the interview saying, let's call it quits because I've had enough. Israel says Iran launched missiles at it in the first such bombardment since a fragile ceasefire took effect in early April. News Nation's Gabrielle Caracciolo has more.
1: We haven't heard much from the White House outside of the fact that the president has been briefed. He is not here this weekend. But this is the first time that Iran has launched missiles at Israel like this since the start of that ceasefire back in the beginning of April. So we're told the president has been briefed on the escalation. The Israeli military says that its defense systems were able to intercept all of those missiles so far launched from Iran towards northern Israel.
0: Trump has said that Israel's strikes earlier Sunday were not coordinated with the U.S., and he wasn't happy about it. A Texas man facing charges for allegedly using a fake boarding pass to get onto a United Airlines flight. The incident happened at Houston's George Bush Intercontinental Airport last month. The man arrested Friday in connection with a May 18th incident and charged with felony impairment or interruption of a critical infrastructure facility. Police say he snuck onto the plane, attempting to hide in the restroom before a passenger alerted a flight attendant. Tension and violence continue to escalate over the weekend in New Jersey. The latest disturbance happened Sunday night outside the Delaney Hall Immigration Detention Center. News Nation's Marcus Espinosa says the atmosphere there shifts between calm and turbulent.
2: Protesters fought to keep official cars from entering and exiting the detention center. Riot police, ICE, and a private security company called the Geo Group. They worked to stop the protesters who reported being shoved to the ground and shot with pepper ball. So far, no arrests have been reported from that incident last night. It's been more than 2 weeks since protests began outside Delaney Hall in response to reports of poor conditions for those detained inside.
0: Since late May, more than 80 people have been arrested outside that facility. Basketball, the Knicks trying to effectively end the NBA Finals. The team hoping to go up 3-0 over the San Antonio Spurs when Game 3 tips off from Madison Square Garden tonight. No team in NBA history has come back from a 3-0 deficit to win a best-of-7 playoff series. Tomorrow night's Game 4 in the NHL Stanley Cup Finals, the Hurricanes and the Golden Knights. From Christian News Radio Network, I'm Jill Miller. To hear this and other reports on demand, visit ChristianNewsRadio.org.
3: With Alaska News, I'm Patty Burchill. Two corporations bid on a handful of leases during the latest oil and gas lease sale in Alaska's Arctic National Wildlife. Further opens the door to possible development in the region. Drilling supporters, meanwhile, called the sale a success. A state corporation that already has leases in the refuge's coastal plain and Hex Energy LLC had winning bids on a total of 5 tracts covering about 72,000 acres. And the firm developing the proposed Trans-Alaska Natural Gas

0: pipeline has proposed limiting the price for natural gas sold through the pipeline to Alaskans. If accepted by legislators, the limit would prevent the cost of gas from rising if the pipeline costs more than expected. The new proposal from pipeline developer Glenfarne comes as the Alaska legislature continues meeting in a 30-day special session, considering a major tax break to support the pipeline project. That project aims to build an 807-mile pipeline to bring natural gas from the North Slope to Cook Inlet for export and in-state use. A price cap could resolve one sticking point in negotiations over the proposed tax break, and unresolved. Those include basic elements about the tax break, including its size and length, as well as how municipal governments will be compensated for the impacts of construction, which is expected to bring as many as 12,000 new workers to the state temporarily. The House Finance Committee is expected to begin voting on possible solutions to those issues this week. And that's Alaska News.
1: With Sports Shorts, I'm Cody. In some NBA news, the Red Hot Knicks are going home, two wins away from an NBA championship that the capital of the world has been waiting for with 9.5 seconds left after a turnover by Victor Wembanyama moments earlier. Then Wembanyama missed a jumper at the end of New York's 105-104 win over the San Antonio Spurs on Friday night for a 2-0 lead in the NBA Finals. And in some NHL news, a 4-goal lead in what has been a wacky, compelling, and highly entertaining Stanley Cup Final nearly wasn't enough for the Golden Knights on a Saturday night. A 4-goal third-period rally by the Hurricanes nearly made NHL history and, in process, sent shockwaves through T-Mobile Arena. And this game ended in a way perhaps befitting of all the craziness. A shot from Vegas defenseman Shea Theodore off the skates of Brandon Musi, the backup goalie put in the game in the third period after not playing for 2 months, that went into the net at 5 minutes 38 of double overtime to give the Golden Knights a 5-4 victory over Carolina. And that's Sports Shorts. And here's your Coffee Crew weather forecast for today. Sunny skies, highs in the upper 40s, north winds to 15. Tonight, sunny, lows in the mid-30s, south winds to 10. And tomorrow, sunny, highs in the mid-40s, south winds to 10. Currently, it's about 37 degrees outside under overcast skies. A north wind coming in at 17 miles an hour. The sun rose at 4:32, will set tonight at 1:28, giving us 20 hours, 56 minutes of daylight. Up next, Joseph O'Brien, Trust Falls.

Our next story here is a topic of conversation about conversation. What's the best conversation piece in your home? Everybody's got, you know, something in their home that you leave out in hopes that someone will notice and you can tell a, you know, witty story about it. I don't know that we have intentional conversation pieces, but we definitely have a few. We've got this piece of wood, right? This slice of a tree that I use to propose with. It's like just this disc of wood, right, with our initials on it and a cross and the little spot in the middle that I had the engagement ring. So that's like up, not quite front and center, but it's up in the room that people will ask about. And then I'll be honest, I always kind of hope someone talks about my sound system because it takes up most of the space in the room, and I'm very proud of it. And so that's something I hope sparks a conversation. But the thing that I think has sparked the most conversation, that unintentionally so, but are board game towers. There's a friend of ours, hi Larry, if you're listening, who made these wooden towers to hold and organize our board games. And so there's just these two towers of board games in our room, and they're usually the thing that will spark a conversation. Up next, Hanneker, Jesus is Why.

0: Aren't those the best donuts?
1: Yeah, they're from Hanson's.
0: Oh, yeah, fresh made daily.
1: My favorites are the maple bars.
0: How about the jelly topped?
1: No, I like the maple bars.
0: Topped?
1: Now listen, the best are the maple bars.
2: One thing everybody agrees on, Hanson's donuts are legendary.
0: How about
2: Hanson's, in Nome.
1: No, it's the maple bars.

And today's verse from God's Word is Habakkuk 3:19. The Sovereign Lord is my strength. He makes my feet like the feet of a deer. He enables me to tread on the heights. The director of music on my stringed instruments. That's Habakkuk chapter 3, verse 19 from the New International Version of the Bible. News and weather in just a few minutes, but right now, Sidewalk Prophets, Father, Let It Be.

0: With Alaska News, I'm Patty Burchill. Two corporations bid on a handful of leases during the latest oil and gas lease sale in Alaska's Arctic National Wildlife Refuge. It's a showing that critics described as tepid, but one that further opens the door to possible development in the region. Drilling supporters, meanwhile, called the sale a success. A state corporation that already has leases in the refuge's coastal plain and Hex Energy LLC had winning bids on a total of five tracts covering about 72,000 acres. And the firm developing the proposed Trans-Alaska Natural Gas Pipeline has proposed limiting the price for natural gas sold through the pipeline to Alaskans. If accepted by legislators, the limit would prevent the cost of gas from rising if the pipeline costs more than expected. The new proposal from pipeline developer Glenfarne comes as the Alaska legislature continues meeting in a 30-day special session, considering a major tax break to support the pipeline project. That project aims to build an 807-mile pipeline to bring natural gas from the North Slope to Cook Inlet for export and in-state use. A price cap could resolve one sticking point in negotiations over the proposed tax break, but with half of the special session gone, a variety of other issues remain unresolved. Those include basic elements about the tax break, including its size and length, as well as how municipal governments will be compensated for the impacts of construction, which is expected to bring as many as 12,000 new workers to the state temporarily. The House Finance Committee is expected to begin voting on possible SCANUs.
1: With Sports Shorts, I'm Cody. In some NBA news, the red-hot Knicks are going home, two wins away from an NBA championship that the capital of the world has been waiting to see for generations. Jalen Brunson hit a go-ahead free throw with 9.5 seconds left after a turnover by Victor Wembanyama moments earlier. 4-win over the San Antonio Spurs on Friday night for a 2-0 lead in the NBA Finals. And in some NHL news, a 4-goal lead in what has been a wacky, compelling, and highly entertaining Stanley Cup Final nearly wasn't enough for the Golden Knights on a Saturday night. A 4-goal third-period rally by the Hurricanes nearly made NHL history and, in process, sent shockwaves through

T-Mobile Arena. And this game ended in a way perhaps befitting of all the craziness. A shot from Vegas defenseman Shea Theodore off the skate of Brandon Musi, the backup goalie put in the game in the third period after not playing for 2 months, that went into the net at 5 minutes 38 of double overtime to give the Golden Knights a 5-4 victory over Carolina. And that's Sports Shorts. And here's your Coffee Crew weather forecast for today. Sunny skies, highs in the upper 40s, north winds to 15. Tonight, sunny, lows in the mid-30s, south winds to 10. And tomorrow, sunny, highs in the mid-40s, south winds to 10. Currently, it's about 37 degrees outside under overcast skies. A north wind coming in at 17 miles an hour. The sun rose at 4:32, will set tonight at 1:28, giving us 20 hours, 56 minutes of daylight. Up next, Sarah Brendel, this is Turn.

Once again, here, look at a little bit of history, see a few things that happened on this day, starting in 1786, when commercial ice cream was advertised for the first time. The New York Postboy of June 8th, 1786 made this announcement saying, "Ladies and gentlemen may be supplied with ice cream every day at the City Tavern by their humble servant, Joseph Cow." And in 2004, in London, England, a bit of a crazy crook story history here. This crook broke into a home stealing $10,000 in jewelry, cash, and CDs, plus a baseball cap. And he was pretty careful. He didn't leave any evidence or DNA behind until he got to his next burglary when he lost the cap that he stole, the baseball cap. And police were able to take that cap and get DNA from the dandruff inside of it and ID this guy. Just a couple things there that happened on this day in history. Up next, 1,000 Foot Crutch, what do we know?

That will do it for the Coffee Crew this morning. And I almost forgot, remembering just now, it is Monday morning on the Coffee Crew. So that means free donuts out to one of our listening posts. So congrats to, let's see, it's at NSHC. And it is going to Human Resources this morning. So congrats to HR over at the hospital. I'll pick them up fresh from Hanson's in just a minute here and get them out to you guys. Taking us over the top of the hour, this is the...

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1: Here's your weather forecast from IC 100.3 FM. Today, sunny, highs in the upper 40s, north winds, south winds to 10. And tomorrow, sunny, highs in the mid 40s, south winds to 10. I'm Cody, and that's your weather forecast. 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

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Youth ages 8 to 13 are invited to the Kaguya-Kauska Public Library Older Youth Craft Program, Thursdays from 10:30 to noon at the library. Adult supervision is not required, but a one-time parent or guardian registration is. 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Up next, Sarcina, this is Deeper.

0: It's time for the Fishing Report from the Alaska Department of Fish and Game. 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
1: This is the Alaska Department of Fish and Game in Nome with an informational update for Norton Sound salmon, subsistence schedules, herring, and crab fisheries. Subsistence fishermen are reminded that a subsistence fishing permit is required to retain salmon caught while subsistence fishing in the Port Clarence District and the Cape Woolley, Nome, Gullivan, and Elam subdistricts. The Cape Woolley area has been included in the Nome Subdistrict Subsistence Permit this year and is not a standalone permit as in previous years. In the Nome Subdistrict, the subsistence fishing schedule will go into effect June 15th. Marine waters east of Cape Nome will be open 7 days per week. Marine waters west of Cape Nome and the fresh waters of the Nome Subdistrict will close to gillnet fishing at 6 p.m. on Monday,

15th. Gillnet subsistence fishing will reopen at 6 p.m. on Wednesday, June 17th, and will be on a weekly schedule of 6 p.m. Wednesdays until 6 p.m. on Mondays. Also effective June 15th, beach seines, dip nets, and cast nets may be used for salmon and are open in all subsistence net fishing areas of the Norton Sound District whenever the subsistence gillnet fishing is open. Unless closed by emergency order, beach seining will remain open during the gillnet fishing periods through August 15th. Fishermen are reminded that gillnets are restricted to no more than 50 feet in freshwater and 300 feet in marine waters, and a net may not block more than one half of any stream, channel, or side channel. Beginning June 15th in the Shaktu Lake and Unaclete areas, subdistricts 5 and 6, marine and fresh waters will close to conserve king salmon in an effort to achieve escapement goals. The first closure to subsistence fishing in the fresh and marine waters of subdistricts 5 and 6 will be at midnight on the evening of June 14th. The Unaclete River drainage downstream from the North River and all the North River drainage will close to all subsistence fishing, except for dip nets and cast nets. Any king salmon caught in a cast net or dip net must be immediately returned to the water unharmed. Set gill nets with a mesh size of 4 inches or less may continue to be fished in the Unaclete River drainage upstream of the North River confluence to target non-salmon species. Beach seining for salmon in all of subdistricts 5 and 6 waters is closed. The Pilgrim River will be open to net fishing with an annual household limit of 3 kings and 25 sockeye salmon. Additionally, Port Clarence waters will be open for 24 hours per day, 7 days per week, with standard gear requirements. If escapement projections indicate the Pilgrim River escapement goal range of 6,800 to 36,000 sockeye salmon

0: Southern Norton Sound, fishermen are reminded that they must ensure they have a market prior to engaging in commercial fishing activities. For any questions regarding the upcoming fishing season, please call Fishing Game in Nome at 907 or 1-800-560-2271. This has been an informational update from the Alaska Department of Fish and Game in Nome. Hey, stay safe out there and good luck.
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2: The next Nome tide will be a high tide at 12:36 p.m., followed by a low tide at 6:36 p.m. The Marine Mammals posted at 3:46 a.m. Monday, June 8th, outlook to Tuesday. Zone 2803, quick pack to Cape Stevens. Today, north winds 15 knots, seas 3 feet. Tonight, northwest winds 10 knots, seas 2 feet. Tuesday, west winds 5 knots, seas 1 foot. Zone 2804, Cape Stevens to Moses Point. There's a small craft advisory in effect through this morning. Today, north winds 25 knots, seas 3 feet. Tuesday, northeast winds 10 knots, seas 2 feet. Zone 2805, Moses Point to Sledge Island. Today, north winds 15 knots, seas 3 feet. Tonight, northwest winds 10 knots, seas 3 feet. Zone 2806, Sledge Island to Wales. There's a small craft advisory in effect through this afternoon. Today, north winds 25 knots, seas 4 feet. Tonight, north winds 15 knots, seas 4 feet. Tuesday, south winds 5 knots, seas 1 foot.

0: John Rodriguez, that was Just Like God, right here on your back-to-back Christian hit station, Icy 100.3 FM. Our first story this morning is about a cool event that's been happening for a while and is picking up steam recently. These are called repair cafes, and they're part of a new brand, I guess, of anti-consumerism. And, you know, they have that theme to them of, you know, anti-consumerism. I just think it's cool because it's fixing stuff, and fixing stuff is fun. But these cafes and other efforts try to, you know, make it so you don't have to throw things away and can save some money by just using what you already have technical know-how, help neighbors fix their household items. They started in the Netherlands with a single cafe in 2009 and grew into this, like, global nonprofit. And so people take their stuff to this event, and volunteers will help fix things from lamps and knives to sound mixers and zippers. So it's all kinds of stuff, but just this cool event that's been happening recently and picking up steam.
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0: Here's a weather forecast from Icy 100.3 FM. Today, sunny, highs in the upper 40s, north winds to 15. Tonight, sunny, lows in the mid-30s, south winds to 10. And tomorrow, sunny, highs in the mid-40s, south winds to 10. I'm Cody, and that's your weather forecast. 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
1: Hi, I'm Johnny Erksentada, and I love it when public school kids think creatively about sharing their faith with classmates. When Riley Farmer chose to depict me as her historical hero for a school project, it gave her the chance to share Jesus in her public school classroom. She prepared with excellence, memorizing her entire presentation and even dressing up like me with a wig and all, and gave her report sitting in a wheelchair. Riley did not hold back about all the things God had done in my life. She saw an opportunity to share Jesus with her classmates, and she took it. Who knows how many young friends of hers might now read the Johnny book. And it's why I commend this young girl. I commend her from 1 Timothy, where it says, "Don't let anyone look down on you because you are young." Set an example. And today, Riley has set us an example. May her example inspire you to be bold in sharing Jesus.

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1: Here's your weather forecast from IC 100.3 FM. Today, sunny, highs in the upper 40s, north winds to 15. Tonight, sunny, lows in the mid-30s, south winds to 10. And tomorrow, sunny, highs in the mid-40s, south winds to 10. I'm Cody, and that's your weather forecast. 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

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That was Toby Mac and Forrest Frank with Heaven on My Mind. And here's a quick note from the IC 100.3 FM calendar. 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

0: I love my kids with all my heart, and I've seen my older family members leave us when we were younger because of smoking. I don't want them to have to feel what we felt growing up losing them.
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4: As Lenny left our headquarters, I said, man, you really made a difference around here. He really had. A company that was getting rid of a lot of office furniture donated about a dozen desks to our ministry. And we were thrilled to get them. Good desks, but, well, not exactly beautiful desks. They were all scarred and beat up, and on the surface they didn't look particularly useful. In fact, the company that... So, here in a storage area were all these ugly desks until Lenny got his hands on them. One by one, he went to work with his magic touch, and he slowly restored their original beauty. By the time he was done, it looked almost like we'd just gotten a shipment of, yep, expensive new articles with damaged goods. Now, as our amazing desk restorer stood in my office with

hands so stained that they actually looked like they'd never be clean again. I thanked him for the amazing difference he'd made. And he just broke into a big smile and he said, "Oh, I love doing this." I know someone else like that. Yeah, his name is Jesus. And he too is in the restoring business. It took his hands being stained with his own blood to make his restoring work possible. But as he looks at countless scarred and undervalued lives that he has restored, I believe he says, "Oh, I love doing this." And he would love to do it for you. There's a simple possibility of a fresh new start. And that promise is in our word for today from the Word of God in Revelation 21, verse 5. Jesus said, "Behold, I make all things new." Wow, did you get that? All things new? That may be exactly the kind of miracle you need right now, because like that office furniture we received, well, life has left you pretty beat up and scarred, maybe deeply scarred. You feel broken, maybe useless. You've never been able to answer that haunting question, "Why am I here?" You're carrying a lot of regrets over things that, well, you wish you had done differently. You carry a lot of pain from things that have been done to you and things you've done to others. A very high price. To him, that is, not to you. He said at the Last Supper, as he broke a loaf of bread and handed it to his friend, "This is my body, which is given for you." He was broken, so you could be fixed. He paid for your sin on the cross, so you wouldn't have to. That's what was happening on that horrific cross when he died. And in dying,

And then the Bible says he'll turn a spirit of despair into a garment of praise. You don't have to be defined any longer by your pain or by your sin. You can now be defined by who you belong to forever, to Jesus Christ, God's Son, the King of all kings. Your life-changing relationship with him begins when you come to him and say, Jesus, you're my only hope. You died for me. Forgive me. Change me. I'm yours. I want to be sure you belong to him. And that's why we've got our website. It's really what it's for. And I want to urge you to go there and check it out as soon as you can today. AnewStory.com. AnewStory.com. Because of Jesus, who is the Master Restorer, your life doesn't have to be more of what it has been for so long. No, you see, he makes all things new. And right now, he's waiting to do that for you.

0: 100.3 FM. That was Emerson Day with Get Behind Me. Our next story here, pets bring companionship and humor and all kinds of positive things that many studies have shown over the past forever, but they also bring some negatives with them that is often less discussed. A study recently found that the average pet parent has 231 mini panics each year. The survey of 2,000 dog and cat owners delved into these panic points, with the researchers finding the average respondent has just over 4 panics per week. It turns out many of them are, well, bathroom related, which makes sense. Whether it's potty training or worrying there's an accident somewhere, or just the pet having like health issues related to bathroom troubles, that's a lot of it is just bathroom stuff. Also making the list of incidents where someone's pet eats something that they shouldn't have, or just losing the pet, right? Just not pets, you know, have their own worries associated with them. But, you know, it's up to you whether that balances out with all of the positives.
1: What kind of things do you wonder about? Do you ever wonder about God or where you came from? Now there's a website for kids just like you. It's called Wonder Zone. 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Don't have internet but love getting mail? Truth Chasers is just right for you. Truth Chasers is a Bible lesson.

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1: Yeah, they're from Hanson's.
0: Oh, yeah, fresh made daily.
1: My favorites are the maple bars.
0: How about the jelly topped?
1: No, I like the maple bars.
0: How about those apple fritters?
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0: How about the jelly topped?
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2: Here's your weather forecast from IC 100.3 FM. Today, sunny, highs in the upper 40s, north winds to 15. Tonight, sunny, lows in the mid 30s, south winds to 10. And tomorrow, sunny, highs in the mid 40s, south winds to 10. I'm Cody, and that's your weather forecast. Now back to more 24-hour Christian hits right here on IC 100.3 FM.

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2: God's word for us today. God is our refuge and strength, an ever-present help in trouble, Psalm 46:1. Trouble? I've been in plenty over my lifetime, some self-caused and much I had no control over. My response is normally fear and then trying to contain it myself and by myself. When I discovered through experiences with the Lord that He would stand in my trouble gap, a new and profound change occurred within me. I have realized that He is the one to stop and give it to me. My troubles were carried by Him. I'm not alone when struggling. I'm not as fearful after pausing to turn it over to God in prayer. Recently, I found myself needing help with a troubled relationship. I was fearful of the outcome. I asked the Lord to be my refuge and strength and waited for the troubled relationship to pass. And it did. Trust God in this. This is Dr. Keith Hamilton, Alaska Christian College's president, reminding you that because He lives, you can face tomorrow.

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1: Here's a weather forecast from IC 100.3 FM. Today, sunny, highs in the upper 40s, north winds to 15. Tonight, sunny, lows in the mid-30s, south winds to 10. And tomorrow, sunny, highs in the mid-40s, south winds to 10. I'm Cody, and that's your weather forecast. 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

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That was Josiah Queen with Dusty Bibles. And here's a quick note from the IC 100.3 FM calendar. Youth ages 4 to 13 are invited to a youth gardening program happening Wednesday from 10:30 to noon at the Kagoya Kozka Public Library. Each person can plant some seeds in a small pot to take home. Youth ages 4 to 7 must attend with someone 14 years or older for supervision. Adult supervision not required for ages 8 to 13. Up next, The Turning. This is Out of My Hands.

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0: 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Our final story, in the NBA Finals, Celebrity Row property is now worth $1 million. Sort of. There's a lot of caveats here. But the New York Knicks announced that that number, $1 million, was the winning bid in an auction for two seats for Game 3 on tonight. For tonight's game, the first NBA Finals game at Madison Square Garden since 1999. So $500,000 per seat. That winning bid was split by the law firm Gibson, Dunn & Crutcher LLP and private equity firm Veritas Capital to paragons of virtue in America. I joke a little bit, but it is a fundraiser for charity. It goes to Garden of Dreams Foundation, which assists children at need in the tri-state area. So very vague charity, but it's a charity nonetheless. So, you know, it's cool. The money's raised. It's going to charity. It's the thought that counts, I think.
1: Who handles the fin-
2: With my husband's supervision.
3: My wife does, because she's a lot better in organization than I am.
2: Oh, absolutely, my spouse.
1: So which of you should be taking care of the finances in your home?
3: My wife. She's better at it than I am. And she has a degree in accounting. That's the reason why. I'm just not good with money.
1: Actually, the answer is both of you. Not that paying bills and balancing your checkbook are supposed to be tag team events.

0: 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Retired Navy SEAL Lottie Shaw.
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3: 0.3 FM. Today, sunny, highs in the upper 40s, north winds to 15. Tonight, sunny, lows in the mid-30s, south winds to 10. And tomorrow, sunny, highs in the mid-40s, south winds to 10. I'm Cody, and that's your weather forecast. 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
1: I decided to reach out to the quit line because I was tired of tobacco, tired of being stuck with that addiction. 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I would recommend calling the quit line. I think it was a really useful tool and ultimately is what helped me quit smoking.
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1: From the Christian News Radio Network, I'm Jim Miller. There'll be heightened security around Madison Square Garden tonight as President Trump set to attend Game 3 of the NBA Finals. NYPD establishing a security zone around MSG where no one will be allowed in unless you have a ticket to the game, a train ticket out of Penn Station, or another authorized reason to be in the secure area. Everyone will be screened at one of five designated entry points. Israel and Iran have agreed to stop firing at one another, holding together a fragile ceasefire in the Middle East. News Nation's Robert Sherman reports.
2: Iran's position is that they chose to fire upon Israel directly after we saw the Israelis carrying out strikes on the southern suburbs of Beirut, notorious Hezbollah strongholds. That all came after we saw Hezbollah violating the ceasefire with rocket and drone attacks in northern Israeli communities, well over 1,000 of them since that April 17 ceasefire went into effect. There is a push that is coming for diplomacy. We heard from Pakistan's prime minister, who says he wants a return to the diplomatic track.
1: Iran has said there has now been messages going between Tehran and Washington, but there appears to be a lot of skepticism and distrust. Police in Ohio searching for two suspects in Toledo after a shooting at the Old West End Festival. News Nation's Nick Smith reports.
3: Police say no one has been arrested, but they are making progress in finding the two men they say were shooting at each other Saturday night. Police say officers were working the event and responded to a small fight at the festival earlier in the day. And while he was shocked by the number of people injured, he wasn't surprised by the violence. Shortly after the shooting, Ohio Governor Mike DeWine posted on X that
1: ranging in age from 14 to 61 shot Saturday night, expected to survive. Congo continues to see its number of Ebola cases rise. Latest information from the country's National Health Ministry shows there are more than 450 confirmed cases in Congo alone and 19 in nearby Uganda. State Department is strongly urging Americans to avoid travel to that area. Today, the federal arson trial is set to begin for the 29-year-old man accused of starting one of the most destructive wildfires in California history. News Nation's Marky Martin has that story.
4: 12 people died in the Palisades fire. Thousands of homes were destroyed. Prosecutors say cell phone data and a lighter found in the suspect's car helped link him to that 2025 fire. The suspect has pleaded not guilty and says he is a scapegoat. He faces at least 5 years in prison if he's convicted.
1: Prosecutors say the defendant started a fire January 1st last year and it burned undetected deep in root systems before flaring back up on January 7th. Stanley Cup playoffs continue tomorrow night, Game 4 between the Hurricanes and the Vegas Golden Knights. From Christian News Radio Network, I'm Jim Miller. To hear this and other reports on demand, visit ChristianNewsRadio.org.
5: With the Wall Street Business Report, I'm Rich Thomason. Wall Street pointed toward early gains and oil prices briefly rose more than $4 as fighting between Israel and Iran escalated. Oil prices settled back after Iran's military said it would stop offensive operations. Brent crude, the international standard, was up $1.12 to $94.21 a barrel this morning after being up $4.60 a barrel overnight. Chipmaker Micron jumped 7.2%, while Supermicro Computer, which makes servers and other data storage products, rose 6.3%. Apple is expected to unveil new artificial intelligence features at its annual developers conference, featuring CEO Tim Cook, before he turns over the reins to John Ternus in September. For the Wall Street Business Report, I'm Rich Thomason.
0: Here's your afternoon weather outlook from IC 100.3 FM. Today, sunny, highs in the upper 40s with north winds to 15 miles per hour. Tonight, clear, lows in the mid-30s with north winds to 10 miles per hour. Then tomorrow, sunny on Tuesday, highs in the mid-40s with south winds to 10 miles per hour. I'm Jonathan, and that's your afternoon weather forecast. 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

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That was Built by Titan with Jesse McCartney and their song Dangerous. Before that was Jill Phillips and her song All of Your Love. Well, here's a note from the Icy 100.3 FM calendar. 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Space is limited, so for more information or to register for this free class, contact Jenny Diggs via email at jdiggs@necalaska.org. That's jdiggs@necalaska.org. 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
1: This is the Alaska Department of Fishing Game and Nome with an informational update for Norton Sound salmon subsistence schedules, herring, and crab fisheries. Subsistence fishermen are reminded that a subsistence fishing permit is required to retain salmon caught while subsistence fishing in the Port Clarence District and the Cape Woolley, Nome, Gullivan, and Elam subdistricts. The Cape Woolley area has been included in the Nome Subdistrict Subsistence Permit this year and is not a standalone permit as in previous years. In the Nome Subdistrict, the subsistence fishing schedule will go into effect June 15th. Marine waters east of Cape Nome will be open 7 days per week. Marine waters west of Cape Nome and the fresh waters of the Nome Subdistrict will close to gillnet fishing at 6 p.m. on Monday, June 15th. Gillnet subsistence fishing will reopen on a weekly schedule of 6 p.m. Wednesdays until 6 p.m. on Mondays. Also effective June 15th, beach seines, dip nets, and cast nets may be used for salmon and are open in all subsistence net fishing areas of the Norton Sound District whenever the subsistence gillnet fishing is open. Unless closed by emergency order, beach seining will remain open during the gillnet fishing periods through August 15th. Fishermen are reminded that gillnets are restricted to no more than 50 feet in freshwater and 300 feet in marine waters, and a net may not block more than one half of any stream, channel, or side channel. Beginning June 15th in the Chateau Lake and Unicle areas, subdistricts 5 and 6, marine and fresh waters will close to conserve king salmon in an effort to achieve escapement goals. The first closure to subsistence fishing in the fresh and marine waters of subdistricts 5 and 6 will be at midnight on the evening of June 14th. The Unicle River drainage downstream from the North River and all the North River drainage will close.

0: Additionally, Port Clarence waters will be open for 24 hours per day. Escapement projections indicate the Pilgrim River escapement goal range of 6,800 to 36,000 sockeye salmon will be attained. The department may liberalize the household limit for sockeye salmon in future announcements. Winter king crab subsistence reports are due and are required to be submitted whether the permit holder fished or not. Failure to report can result in the loss of future permits and or fines. The summer season commercial crab open access and CDQ fisheries will open at noon on June 15th. Herring fishing for bait is currently open in southern Norton Sound. Fishermen are reminded that they must ensure they have a market prior to engaging in fishing season. Please call Fishing Game in Nome at 907-443-5167 or 1-800-560-2271. This has been an informational update from the Alaska Department of Fish and Game in Nome. Hey, stay safe out there and good luck.
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2: The next Nome tide will be at 6:36 p.m. The marine forecast for Western Alaska coastal waters out to 15 nautical miles posted at 3:46 a.m. Monday, June 8th, outlook to Tuesday. Zone 2803, quick pack to Cape Stevens. Today, north winds 15 knots, seas 3 feet. Tonight, northwest winds 10 knots, seas 2 feet. Tuesday, west winds 5 knots, seas 1 foot. Zone 2804, Cape Stevens to Moses Point. There's a small craft advisory in effect through this morning. Today, north winds 25 knots, seas 4 feet. Tonight, northwest winds 15 knots, seas 3 feet. Tuesday, northeast winds 10 knots, seas 2 feet. Zone 2805, Moses Point to Sledge Island. Today, north winds 15 knots, seas 3 feet. Tonight, northwest winds 10 knots, seas 3 feet. Tuesday, east winds 10 knots, seas 2 feet. Zone 2806, Sledge Island to Wales. There's a small craft advisory in effect through this afternoon. Today, north winds 25 knots, seas 4 feet. Tonight, north winds 15 knots, seas 4 feet. Tuesday, south winds 5 knots, seas 1 foot.

0: Song My Promised Land. Before that was Josh Gilbert and his song Have It Your Way. Well, today's verse from God's Word comes from the Old Testament book of Habakkuk, chapter 3, verse 19. The sovereign Lord is my strength. He makes my feet like the feet of a deer. He enables me to tread on the heights. That's Habakkuk, chapter 3, verse 19, from the New International Version of the Bible.
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0: 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Today, sunny, highs in the upper 40s with north winds to 15 miles per hour. Tonight, clear, lows in the mid-30s with north winds to 10 miles per hour. Then tomorrow, sunny on Tuesday, highs in the mid-40s weather forecast. 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
1: Here's your afternoon weather outlook from IC 100.3 FM. Today, sunny, highs in the upper 40s with north winds to 15 miles per hour. Tonight, clear, lows in the mid-30s with north winds to 10 miles per hour. Then tomorrow, sunny on Tuesday, highs in the mid-40s with south winds to 10 miles per hour. I'm Jonathan, and that's your afternoon weather forecast. 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

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That was Disciple and their song, Someday. Before that was Danny Gokey and his song, Wannabe. 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

0: Christian Hit Radio, this is IC 100.3 FM. That was Brandon Murphy and his song, Enough. Before that was Tasha Layton and her song, Meet Me in the Valley. Well, today is June 8th, which means it's World Ocean Day. Did you know we get both foods and medicine from the deep blue? And it also helps keep our climate in check as well. Oh, and there's this thing about water being the lungs of the earth. Well, as it turns out, the majority of oxygen we breathe actually does come from the ocean. So take some time today to stroll by the Bering Sea in celebration of World Oceans Day. We're going to take a break for the weather, but when we come back, we're going to have more music from Forrest Frank with the Figs, Manic Drive, Jeremy Camp, and a whole lot more. 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
1: 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His counselor? An academic advisor? A long-distance ATM machine? It's hard when life changes.

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1: Here's your afternoon weather outlook from IC 100.3 FM. Today, sunny, highs in the upper 40s with north winds to 15 miles per hour. Tonight, clear, lows in the mid-30s with north winds to 10 miles per hour. Then tomorrow, sunny on Tuesday, highs in the mid-40s with south winds to 10 miles per hour. I'm Jonathan, and that's your afternoon weather forecast. 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God has got

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1: Here's your afternoon weather outlook from IC 100.3 FM. Today, sunny, highs in the upper 40s with north winds to 15 miles per hour. Tonight, clear, lows in the mid-30s with north winds to 10 miles per hour. Then tomorrow, sunny on Tuesday, highs in the mid-40s with south winds to 10 miles per hour. I'm Jonathan, and that's your afternoon weather forecast. 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

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That was Sean Locke and the song Hello. Before that was Nicole Nordman and her song Legacy. Well, here's another note from the IC 100.3 FM calendar. Youth ages 4 to 13 are invited to the Youth Gardening Program this Wednesday from 10:30 to noon at the Kagawa-Kosga Public Library. Each person can plant some seeds in a pot to take home. Youth ages 4 to 7 must be accompanied by someone 14 years or older for supervision. Adult supervision is not required for ages 8 to 13. 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

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This is Icy 100.3 FM. That was Thousand Foot Crutch and All I Need to Know. Before that was Addison Road and Fight Another Day. Well, here's probably something you today. On the night of December 29th, 2011, moving to December 31st, 2011. Samoa did this so it could move to the west side of the International Dateline to align its time zone with its main trading partners, especially Australia and New Zealand. Ooh.

0: Greetings from Soldotna, Alaska. Hello, my name is Emily. I'm 8 years old. My favorite verse is Joshua 1:9. Have I not commanded you? Be strong and courageous. Do not be terrified. Do not be discouraged. For the Lord your God will be with you wherever you go. This verse brings me comfort when I am scared. I remember that the Lord is with me. Jesus is important to me because he died and rose again and saved me from all my sins. CEF of Alaska is dedicated to communicating the gospel of Christ to children all around the great state. 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
2: Here's your afternoon weather outlook from IC 100.3 FM. Today, sunny, highs in the upper 40s with north winds to 15 miles per hour. Tonight, clear, lows in the mid-30s with north winds to 10 miles per hour. Then tomorrow, sunny on Tuesday, highs in the mid-40s with south winds to 10 miles per hour. I'm Jonathan, and that's your afternoon weather forecast. 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
1: Here's your afternoon weather outlook from IC 100.3 FM. Today, sunny, highs in the upper 40s with north winds to 15 miles per hour. Tonight, clear, lows in the mid-30s with north winds to 10 miles per hour. Then tomorrow, sunny on Tuesday, highs in the mid-40s with south winds to 10 miles per hour. I'm Jonathan, and that's your afternoon weather forecast. 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

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That was Highland and their song, Younger Years. Before that was Mark Schultz and his song, Walking Her Home. Well, here's a note from the Icy 100.3 FM calendar. 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

0: Christian Hit Radio, this is Icy 100.3 FM. That was Jeremy Camp and his song, No Survivors. Before that was Stellar Kart and their song, Spending Time. Well, it's time for another edition of On This Date in History. Yes, it was on this date, June 8th, in the year 1869, that Ives W. McGaffey of Chicago patents the first vacuum cleaner, calling it a, quote, sweeping machine.
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0: Here's your afternoon weather outlook from Icy 100.3 FM. Today, sunny, highs in the upper 40s with north winds to 15 miles per hour. Tonight, clear, lows in the mid-30s with north winds to 10 miles per hour. Then tomorrow, sunny on Tuesday, highs in the mid-40s with south winds to 10 miles per hour. I'm Jonathan, and that's your afternoon weather forecast. 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
2: I think that we think it's going to be so hard to delay this. 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
2: I've raised an addict, you know, a screen addict, and I've raised three kids that aren't. And I'm telling you, the pathway, you've got two pathways. You've got two choices. Yeah. You either go with the culture on this issue, or you take a different path. And the different path is so much easier. It does help. I would encourage you to get some education around this, which is why I've taken all this brain science and I've put it in real simple terms so you can understand it. 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To the grandparents, stop buying phones for my kids, right? And then you can explain it to your kids.
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